0: Hey, the Border 106.7 is everywhere this Friday. It starts out at a chicken barbecue. Grist Beverage Center's got a chicken barbecue with Timmerman Chicken Barbecue at 11. And, of course, they've got all your beverages right on Route 37, just a couple miles outside of Watertown. See you there. Then we're headed to E&V Energy all day this Friday. E&V Energy on Bradley Street is doing $6 propane tank fills. So fill your tanks at E&V Energy on Bradley Street. And then, finally, we will be at North Country Storage Barns Friday afternoon on location for the best in barns, gazebos, furniture, and more on Route 11 in Philly, North Country Storage Barns. I'm Johnny, and I'll see you at all these places this Friday, Labor Day weekend.
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4: Overnight, expect periods of rain with a low of 65. On Tuesday, there will be some sun, then turning cloudy with a couple of showers and a heavy thunderstorm. It'll be humid with a high of 77. Thunderstorms could bring damaging winds, flash flooding, and hail. With your AccuWeather forecast, I'm meteorologist.

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3: Overnight, expect periods of rain with a low of 65. On Tuesday, there will be some sun, then turning cloudy with a couple of showers and a heavy thunderstorm. It'll be humid with a high of 77. Thunderstorms could bring damaging winds, flash flooding, and hail. With your AccuWeather forecast, I'm meteorologist

0: Hey, the Border 106.7 is everywhere this Friday. It starts out at a chicken barbecue. Grist Beverage Center's got a chicken barbecue with Timmerman Chicken Barbecue at 11. And, of course, they've got all your beverages right on Route 37, just a couple miles outside of Watertown. See you there. Then we're headed to E&V Energy all day this Friday. E&V Energy on Bradley Street is doing $6 propane tank fills. So fill your tanks at E&V Energy on Bradley Street. And then, finally, we will be at North Country Storage Barns Friday afternoon on location for the best in barns, gazebos, furniture, and more on Route 11 in Philly, North Country Storage Barns. I'm Johnny, and I'll see you at all these places this Friday, Labor Day weekend.
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2: Overnight, expect periods of rain with a low of 65. On Tuesday, there will be some sun, then turning cloudy with a couple of showers and a heavy thunderstorm. It'll be humid with a high of 77. Thunderstorms could bring damaging winds, flash flooding, and hail. With your AccuWeather forecast, I'm meteorologist

0: 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Brendan Laverty here from FX Caprera Honda. 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

0: Hey, the Border 106.7 is everywhere this Friday. It starts out at a chicken barbecue. Grist Beverage Center's got a chicken barbecue with Timmerman Chicken Barbecue at 11. And, of course, they've got all your beverages right on Route 37, just a couple miles outside of Watertown. See you there. Then we're headed to E&V Energy all day this Friday. E&V Energy on Bradley Street is doing $6 propane tank fills. So fill your tanks at E&V Energy on Bradley Street. And then, finally, we will be at North Country Storage Barns Friday afternoon on location for the best in barns, gazebos, furniture, and more on Route 11 in Philly, North Country Storage Barns. I'm Johnny, and I'll see you at all these places this Friday, Labor Day weekend.
1: Overnight, expect periods of rain with a low of 65. On Tuesday, there will be some sun, then turning cloudy with a couple of showers and a heavy thunderstorm. It'll be humid with a high of 77. Thunderstorms could bring damaging winds, flash flooding, and hail. With your AccuWeather forecast, I'm meteorologist James.

0: Hey, Kyler Martin here at FX Caprera. 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
4: Overnight, expect periods of rain with a low of 65. On Tuesday, there will be some sun, then turning cloudy with a couple of showers and a heavy thunderstorm. It'll be humid with a high of 77. Thunderstorms could bring damaging winds, flash flooding, and hail. With your AccuWeather forecast, I'm meteorologist

0: Hey, the Border 106.7 is everywhere this Friday. It starts out at a chicken barbecue. Grist Beverage Center's got a chicken barbecue with Timmerman Chicken Barbecue at 11. And, of course, they've got all your beverages right on Route 37, just a couple miles outside of Watertown. See you there. Then we're headed to E&V Energy all day this Friday. E&V Energy on Bradley Street is doing $6 propane tank fills. So fill your tanks at E&V Energy on Bradley Street. And then, finally, we will be at North Country Storage Barns Friday afternoon on location for the best in barns, gazebos, furniture, and more on Route 11 in Philly, North Country Storage Barns. I'm Johnny, and I'll see you at all these places this Friday, Labor Day weekend.
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1: Overnight, expect periods of rain with a low of 65. On Tuesday, there will be some sun, then turning cloudy with a couple of showers and a heavy thunderstorm. It'll be humid with a high of 77. Thunderstorms could bring damaging winds, flash flooding, and hail. With your AccuWeather forecast, I'm meteorologist

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1: We going back.
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1: Hey, the Border 106.7 is everywhere this Friday. It starts out at a chicken barbecue. Grist Beverage Center's got a chicken barbecue with Timmerman Chicken Barbecue at 11. And, of course, they've got all your beverages right on Route 37, just a couple miles outside of Watertown. See you there. Then we're headed to E&V Energy all day this Friday. 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And then, finally, we will be at North Country Storage Barns Friday afternoon on location for the best in barns, gazebos, furniture, and more on Route 11 in Philly, North Country Storage Barns. I'm Johnny, and I'll see you at all these places this Friday, Labor Day weekend.
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4: Overnight, expect periods of rain with a low of 65. On Tuesday, there will be some sun, then turning cloudy with a couple of showers and a heavy thunderstorm. It'll be humid with a high of 77. Thunderstorms could bring damaging winds, flash flooding, and hail. With your AccuWeather forecast, I'm meteorologist.

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3: Today we'll start with some sunshine, then clouds will move in, bringing a few showers and a strong thunderstorm. It will feel humid with a high of 77. Be prepared for thunderstorms that may bring damaging winds, flash flooding, and hail. With your AccuWeather forecast, I'm meteorologist Joe Lundberg.

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kick. 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

0: Hey, the Border 106.7 is everywhere this Friday. It starts out at a chicken barbecue. Grist Beverage Center's got a chicken barbecue with Timmerman Chicken Barbecue at 11. And, of course, they've got all your beverages right on Route 37, just a couple miles outside of Watertown. See you there. Then we're headed to E&V Energy all day this Friday. 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And then, finally, we will be at North Country Storage Barns Friday afternoon on location for the best in barns, gazebos, furniture, and more on Route 11 in Philly, North Country Storage Barns. I'm Johnny, and I'll see you at all these places this Friday, Labor Day weekend.
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1: Here's what's happening in North Country News. The town of Watertown's Water and Sewer District has reportedly been using town general fund money to keep going and owes the town more than $2 million. Interim Town Supervisor Jim Wright says this is among several issues coming to the fore as the town's finances go under a state audit requested by lawmakers. 7 News reports Wright learned that the Water and Sewer District, which is supposed to be self-funding, has been borrowing money from the town and users will eventually need to pay it back. A Pierpont woman has died after her car ran into a tree early Monday. The St. Lawrence County Sheriff's Office says it happened around 3:30 in the morning Monday on County Route 59 between South Canton and Sweeney Roads in Potsdam. They say for some reason the car driven by Charlene Kylie left the roadway and slammed into the tree. She was pronounced dead at the scene. The crash is still under investigation, but it seems no other cars were involved and no one else was reported to be hurt. A man in Hogansburg faces federal charges for allegedly having 1,250 pounds of marijuana. The U.S. Attorney's Office says David Terrence was busted for possession with intent to distribute after he was allegedly seen loading bags of suspected pot onto a boat on Cornwall Island and then trailering the vessel to his property in Hogansburg. In addition to the pot, the feds allege he also had 6 firearms. He was ordered to be held as the case proceeds through the system. Zoo New York has appointed an acting executive director while they continue to look for a permanent one. Monday was the last day at the helm for Mark Irwin, who held it down on an interim basis for 3 years and brought it back from near closure. The Thompson Park Conservancy Board of Directors, which operates the zoo, has now tapped curator and director of operations Catherine Allen to take over as of today. Allen's been with Zoo New York since 2024 and brings more than a decade of experience. With North Country News, I'm Claire Beverly.
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3: Today we'll start with some sunshine, then clouds will move in, bringing a few showers and a strong thunderstorm. It will feel humid with a high of 77. Be prepared for thunderstorms that may bring damaging winds, flash flooding, and hail. With your AccuWeather forecast, I'm meteorologist Joe Lund.

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7: Today we'll start with some sunshine, then clouds will move in, bringing a few showers and a strong thunderstorm. It will feel humid with a high of 77. Be prepared for thunderstorms that may bring damaging winds, flash flooding, and hail. With your AccuWeather forecast, I'm meteorologist Joe Lundberg.

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4: Today we'll start with some sunshine, then clouds will move in, bringing a few showers and a strong thunderstorm. It will feel humid with a high of 77. Be prepared for thunderstorms that may bring damaging winds, flash flooding, and hail. With your AccuWeather forecast, I'm meteorologist Joe Lundberg.

got news coming up in just a couple of minutes. Claire's coming in. New York State Fair. Robin Thicke is going to be performing Sunday, and then Wycliffe on Monday. Trace Atkins on Saturday. So I'm just going through the rundown here. Robin Thicke's here now. It's Blurred Lines on the Border.

0: 24/7, the North Country's number one hit music station. It's 6:49. It's a rain day. Good morning. Good morning. Ugh. It's just, ugh. It was pouring. We went to Planet Fitness this morning. You know, I've been doing this thing where instead of walking on the treadmill, I actually just walk in the parking lot. I know it's weird. Because why am I paying all this money for Planet Fitness when the fact is, Pete, yeah. When talk on that microphone. Everybody on the radio would love to hear you this morning. I've tried to figure out why I pay when, in fact, I just walk around the building. And by the way, mall security gets a little itchy.
1: Well,
0: I give them something to do, though. It keeps them awake because they drive around and they're like, what are you doing out here? I'm just walking, bro.
2: The number one guy there who's, you know, he does like 50 chin-ups.
0: At the Planet Fitness?
2: He's my buddy.
0: Yeah.
2: I said to him,
0: That's me, Pete.
2: Yeah, I said, how you doing? Oh. He said, hey, I'm doing just fine because I got through the door.
0: Oh, really?
2: Yeah.
0: That's the key.
2: Yeah.
0: So he does 50 pull-ups, and the biggest deal for him is getting through the door.
2: Yeah.
0: Well, that's true. Yeah. He made it there. Yeah. That is half of it. And we got to say hi to Chrissy, who's on her way this morning to the Planet Fitness, I think.
2: Chrissy?
0: Yeah. She's on her way there to do the workout. So if she gets through the door, she's made it.
2: Right.
0: Yep, that's right. Shine bright. Like just make it through the door. It's September 1st. What happened to summer? I lost my tan. It's Rihanna, Diamonds of Order.

0: 106.7, the North Country's number one hit music station. It's Johnny. It is a rainy day. It is the first week. It kind of hurts just a little bit to say. It kind of cuts like a dagger in the heart.
1: Okay.
0: It's the first week of September.
1: Yeah, but you're going on holiday.
0: Well, I am. I am going, yeah, but not yet. I'm 2 weeks.
1: Ooh, yeah.
0: I'm going to Switzerland.
1: That's amazing.
0: But I'm getting a little scared. Like, first of all, Switzerland is beautiful, right? They got the Alps, obviously. Yeah. So it's these mountains and valleys and waterfalls everywhere.
1: Yeah, but
0: and green pastures and brown cows and $35 Whoppers.
1: Yeah, but Johnny, the normal food is equivalent to
0: Are
1: America.
0: You sure? Is it because it's
1: Absolutely.
0: American?
1: Absolutely.
0: Because I saw my friend, of course, you know everybody wants to scare you. They sent me a TikTok overnight, and it was someone ordering a Whopper at Burger King, and it was $35 just for the burger, U.S.
1: Yeah.
0: I don't know what it was.
1: But I mean, if you went to a McDonald's in London, it's going to be the same thing. It'll be $10.
0: Yeah.
1: Yeah.
0: They eat McDonald's in London?
1: Oh, yeah.
0: They do?
1: Yeah.
0: Okay. All right. Well, that's all right, Pete. You see, you're a world traveler. You've been all over the place. You know this.
1: Well,
0: stuff.
1: I mean,
0: it's new for me.
1: Let's think of San Diego. If you went to San Diego and ate like a tourist, it'd be $100 a day. If you went there as a person like me, it'd be $1.50 a day. So, come on.
0: All right. I'll remember that. Yeah, but anyway, so, yeah, it's September. That's all I know. It's September, and kids are going back to school tomorrow, which all the parents will be excited. At first, they'll be sad. It's the kindergarten moms. The kindergarten moms are sad because they take the little kids' pick and hey, thanks, and put them out by the school bus, and they're all sad and everything. But by the time they hit second, third grade, you're like, yeah, the kids are back to school. Yeah. Then next thing you know, they're all at Applebee's, tipping back a couple of those big margaritas. Anyway, it's 6:50. I digress. It's 6:56. Good morning, everybody. It's a little bit of a rain day today in the North Country. We'll check the complete border radar weather forecast. Got Zara Larson, but Claire's in now from the newsroom. Let's see what's going on around town with news brought to you by the LA Quarry.
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3: Here's what's happening in North Country News. The town of Watertown's Water and Sewer District has reportedly been using town general fund money to keep going and owes the town more than $2 million. Interim Town Supervisor Jim Wright says this is among several issues coming to the fore as the town's finances go under a state audit requested by lawmakers. 7 News reports Wright learned that the Water and Sewer District, which is supposed to be self-funding, has been borrowing money from the town and users will eventually need to pay it back. A Pierrepont woman has died after her car ran into a tree early Monday. The St. Lawrence County Sheriff's Office says it happened around 3:30 in the morning Monday on County Route 59 between South Canton and Sweeney Roads in Potsdam. They say for some reason the car driven by Charlene Kiley left the roadway and slammed into the tree. She was pronounced dead at the scene. The crash is still under investigation, but it seems no other cars were involved and no one else was reported to be hurt. A man in Hogansburg faces federal charges for allegedly having 1,250 pounds of marijuana. The U.S. Attorney's Office says David Terrence was busted for possession with intent to distribute after he was allegedly seen loading bags of suspected pot onto a boat on Cornwall Island and then trailering the vessel to his property in Hogansburg. In addition to the pot, the feds allege he also had 6 firearms. He was ordered to be held as the case proceeds through the system. Zoo New York has appointed an acting executive director while they continue to look for a permanent one. Monday was the last day at the helm for Mark Irwin, who held it down on an interim basis for 3 years and brought it back from near closure. The Thompson Park Conservancy Board of Directors, which operates the zoo, has now tapped curator and director of operations Catherine Allen to take over as of today. Allen's been with Zoo New York since 2024 and brings more than a decade of experience. With North Country News, I'm Claire Beverly.
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11: Today we'll start with some sunshine, then clouds will move in, bringing a few showers and a strong thunderstorm. It will feel humid with a high of 77. Be prepared for thunderstorms that may bring damaging winds, flash flooding, and hail. With your AccuWeather forecast, I'm meteorologist Joe Lundberg.

0: Feels like a never-ending rainstorm lately, though. Pouring rain earlier this morning. I guess the rain's supposed to stick around a little bit later on. Until later on today. Kind of a gloomy day. It's 7:05. It's Johnny waking up the North Country. I just found out it's Dominic Mulkey's birthday today. He's celebrating number 19. Could be listening online at theborder.fm in Hagerstown, Maryland.
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Yeah, the border 106.7, 7 after 7 with Johnny Spezzano. Good morning, North Country. All right, so it is September 1st. It is Labor Day coming up, and there's a lot of stuff planned this Friday. First of all, first thing, we're going to be at Griff's Beverage Center. Got to get to Griff's. Griff's Beverage Center on Route 37, just a couple miles outside of Watertown. That's your spot for beverages. Going to get your Pepsis and your craft beers and your seltzers and your sodas for the weekend. But while you're there, they have a chicken barbecue this Friday, and they decided to get it done early, which I'm happy because I like to eat my lunch around 11. I can't lie. But the chicken will be ready at 11. So even if you roll in at 11:15 or 11:30 or 12 o'clock, it's going to be beautiful. It's that Timmerman Fireman Recipe Chicken Barbecue at Griff's Beverage Center. So make sure you're there. It's just, listen to this, it's a deal. $15. You get a half a chicken and a bunch of sides like their famous macaroni salad, baked beans. It could be, I hate to say it, it could be the last chicken barbecue of the season for you. You know that, right? You may not make another one. So you got to get out this Friday. And where do you got to go? You got to go to Griff's. They're right on Route 37, Griff's Beverage Center. They're the best. All right, 7:10 now. Oh, wait. I forgot. And then after you go to Griff's, bring your propane tanks because EMV Energy is doing a fill day. It's Customer Appreciation Day. They're going to fill your propane tank so that way you don't run out for Labor Day for just $6. Yep, that's right. They're actually, it's $5, but an extra dollar they tacked on as a donation to help out the Army Aviation Scholarship Fund for families, you know, who serve in our military. So respect to them. So that's really a nice thing to do. So Buck will go to the Army, and you'll get a propane tank filled for just $6. That's all day at ENV Energy. They're on Bradley Street, right by the tracks. Then after that, I'm live. I'm going to be everywhere on Friday. I'm headed to Philadelphia, New York. That's right. Is that where the cream cheese would be? I think so. There was a rumor that it was. Anyway, Philadelphia, New York, and I am going to be at the North Country Storage Barns. That place is like Disney World of Storage Barns, man. They got whole houses there, man. You can buy like a whole log cabin there, or a storage barn, or a gazebo, or furniture. And guess what? Big sales. Big. All at North Country Storage Barns this Friday. All that stuff is going on. Chicken barbecue, propane fill, storage barn. The border will be everywhere this Friday, so make sure you are too, all right? Come join us. All right, 7:10 now. And we're trying to discuss what are the best parts of September. Think about

713. It's the Border 106.7. Happy September 1st. It's Johnny here. Kids going back to school this week. 21 Pilots now. Enjoy the ride, kids. The Border.

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1: The Border 106.7, it's 7:16. 21 Pilots. Bit of a rain day. It is the first day of September. Crazy. What happened? I already lost my tan. I woke up this morning. I looked in the mirror. I'm like, what happened to the tan? Gone. That's it. Just a memory now. Just a distant memory. And so, same goes with summer vacation. Kids going back to school this week and feeling so fabulous. Speaking of fabulous, I got a funny little ditty. This is Meek, Fabulous on the Border 106.7. New music.

Yes. Feeling so fabulous. That's Meek on the Border 106.7, the North Country's number one hit music station. That is brand new music. New York State Fair going on today. A little bit rainy, but there's lots of stuff to do inside. They got plenty of inside stuff to do down there, and hopefully it'll clear up. I guess Scotty McCreery is the major act at 8 o'clock tonight. So get ready to head to the fair. I got some State Fair tickets that I can give away. So stay close. All right. So in the news, do you know what flock cameras are? These are like little cameras that this private company has been selling. And now there's all kinds of controversy because I guess you can subscribe to them. And there's all kinds of how do I say this? Like they're kind of spying on everybody. And so it's kind of a problem. So Florida now has revoked all permits for flock cameras on state roads. Now, I know in the North Country, there are a couple flock cameras. They've been around for a little while. I knew where they are. You know where they are? They're right behind the Texas Roadhouse, right by Love's. I don't know why, but there's a set right there, where you enter into Kohl's department store and Texas Roadhouse and Lowe's. And I don't know. Somebody also had said that somebody backed into it or something. I don't know. But people are getting mad about these flock cameras. I know they were getting ready to add them up to Governor. So it's kind of becoming a thing. People don't want to be spied on. It's 7:21 now. It's the Border 106.7, the North Country's number one hit music station. Rainy September 1st with Olivia D.

0: Hey, good morning, 7:26. It's Johnny. Guess what? I'm giving away some Jumpin' Goat drive-through this morning. You can win your very own Jumpin' Goat beverage. I'm enjoying one right now, actually.
1: Mm-hmm.
0: Yeah. Yeah, I'm enjoying something called, listen to this, the artillery launcher. That's you wonder how I do what I do every morning? It's thanks to the artillery launcher. Yeah, it does. It gets me a little bit fired up for the day. Yeah, a little heart palpitations going on. No, I'm just kidding. But anyway, it's really good. There's two Jump and Go drive-thrus now, too. So make sure you pop into the one in Carthage, which is just opened, and I guess it's just phenomenal. And of course, there's one also in Watertown, the original location, and a third location will be popping up soon. Who knows? Maybe it'll be right near you. All right, 7:27, first thing in the morning. It's a rainy day, and you're on the border. The Border 106.7 is everywhere this Friday. It starts out at a chicken barbecue. Grist Beverage Center's got a chicken barbecue with Timmerman Chicken Barbecue at 11. And of course, they've got all your beverages right on Route 37, just a couple miles outside of Watertown. See you there. Then we're headed to ENV Energy all day this Friday. ENV Energy on Bradley Street is doing $6 propane tank fills. So fill your tanks at ENV Energy on Bradley Street. And then finally, we will be in North Country Storage Barns Friday afternoon on location for the best in barns, gazebos, furniture, and more on Route 11 in Philly, North Country Storage Barns. I'm Johnny, and I'll see you at all these places this Friday, Labor Day weekend.
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6: Today we'll start with some sunshine, then clouds will move in, bringing a few showers and a strong thunderstorm. It will feel humid with a high of 77. Be prepared for thunderstorms that may bring damaging winds, flash flooding, and hail. With your AccuWeather forecast, I'm meteorologist Joe Lundberg. The Border
0: 1067. Okay, good morning. 64 degrees right now in the North Country with Dominic Fike. It's Baby Doll on the Border 1067. Go get him this morning. September 1st? Huh? I can't.

It's the Border 106.7. Olivia Rodrigo. She's like everybody's crazy ex-girlfriend there. It's Drop Dead on the Border at 7:37. How are you? Good morning. We got a rainy, gloomy, muggy day in the North Country. And, well, that's all right. We're going to deal with it. We're getting ready to the weekend. I think the weekend's looking pretty good. Let me do a double check now. Weather for the weekend. It's a holiday weekend, so everybody's got... You know, they got plans and all that stuff. You know, family coming over. Don't forget, go to Griff's. Get stocked up on bevies. Plus, they're having a chicken barbecue at Griff's Beverage Center this Friday, 11 a.m. The chicken will be done. And it is it's that famous Timmerman family barbecue. It's so good. Always great. Great people, too. And then you got to head over to ENV Energy, get your propane tank filled for just $6. $1 of that will go to the Army Aviation Scholarship Fund. So helping out soldiers and their families. So that's really cool. And then I'll be over at, and then I'm going to go over to North Country Storage Barns in Philly. That's all on Friday. A lot of stuff going on as everybody gets ready to head out the door. I can't believe it is September. We got showers in the forecast today. Some showers tomorrow, some showers on Thursday, but good news for the weekend. Friday, we will see sunny skies and a high of 75, so that's good because I'm going to be everywhere, and I want it to be sunny, sunny and 75. And then Saturday will be mostly sunny and 73. Now, what about Labor Day? They're keeping us in suspense. A chance of showers, otherwise mostly sunny on Labor Day, and a high temperature right around 73 degrees. All right, so there's your forecast details. So as you look ahead for the holiday weekend, 7:39, it's the Border 106.

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1: 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Shout out to E&G Repair over on Franklin Street. They fix all kinds of electronics, and they're listening this morning.

the Border 106.7, the North Country's number one hit music station, 747 now with Johnny Spezzano. And Lil Durk, he's in trouble. He's on trial, a murder for hire trial, and his assistant has testified against him, ratting him out. Not looking good for Lil Durk. Here he is with Morgan Wallen, Broadway Girls on the Border 106.7.

0: in trouble with the law. Remember Morgan Wallen got in trouble for throwing a chair off a rooftop bar? Almost hit some police officers on Broadway in Nashville.
1: Yeah.
0: One of my listeners said Morgan Wallen needs to leave his Broadway chairs alone. That's it. Don't pick them up. Throw them off the roof. All right, 7:51. Claire's coming in with an update. News is on the way, but first, Noah Kahan and Post Malone. It's on the border.

0: Noah Kahan and Post Malone on the Border 106.7, the North Country's number one hit music station. It is 7:54. I want to say good morning to Joanne, who is out there listening this morning. She listens every morning to the Border Morning Show. I appreciate you, Joanne. She ran into me somewhere, and she's like, Johnny, I just love your voice in the morning. I appreciate it, Joanne. I'm here with you every day. I've always been here. I don't know. I just keep showing up. They keep giving me a check. I keep showing up. So we'll be here for a while. 7:55. 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Quarry.
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2: Here's what's happening in North Country News. The town of Watertown's Water and Sewer District has reportedly been using town general fund money to keep going and owes the town more than $2 million. Interim Town Supervisor Jim Wright says this is among several issues coming to the fore as the town's finances go under a state audit requested by lawmakers. 7 News reports Wright learned that the Water and Sewer District, which is supposed to be self-funding, has been borrowing money from the town and users will eventually need to pay it back. A Pierpont woman has died after her car ran into a tree early Monday. The St. Lawrence County Sheriff's Office says it happened around 3:30 in the morning Monday on County Route 59 between South Canton and Sweeney Roads in Potsdam. They say for some reason the car driven by Charlene Kylie left the roadway and slammed into the tree. She was pronounced dead at the scene. The crash is still under investigation, but it seems no other cars were involved and no one else was reported to be hurt. A man in Hogansburg faces federal charges for allegedly having 1,250 pounds of marijuana. The U.S. Attorney's Office says David Terrence was busted for possession with intent to distribute after he was allegedly seen loading bags of suspected pot onto a boat on Cornwall Island and then trailering the vessel to his property in Hogansburg. In addition to the pot, the feds allege he also had 6 firearms. He was ordered to be held as the case proceeds through the system. Zoo New York has appointed an acting executive director while they continue to look for a permanent one. Monday was the last day at the helm for Mark Irwin, who held it down on an interim basis for 3 years and brought it back from near closure. The Thompson Park Conservancy Board of Directors, which operates the zoo, has now tapped curator and director of operations Catherine Allen to take over as of today. Allen's been with Zoo New York since 2024 and brings more than a decade of experience. With North Country News, I'm Claire Beverly.
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8: Today we'll start with some sunshine, then clouds will move in, bringing a few showers and a strong thunderstorm. It will feel humid with a high of 77. Be prepared for thunderstorms that may bring damaging winds, flash flooding, and hail. With your AccuWeather forecast, I'm meteorologist Joe Lund.

those horns. They're welcoming in September. And a rainstorm this morning for the ride to work. Bruno now on the border. Morning.

Border 106.7. Good morning. 5 after 8 with Johnny Spazzano. Man, Sonberg keeps coming out with the hits. It's My Body Isn't Ready. It's on the Border 106.7.

Yeah, it's the Border 106.7, 8 after 8 with Johnny. Good morning, good morning. All right, this part of the show brought to you by Core Life Eatery. Got to get to Core Life. They're delicious. They got great food, fresh food. And man, I'll tell you what, that makes a difference in your well-being. Here's the thing. It's kind of weird. I posted up a video last week of me eating a delicious wrap that I made at Core Life. Because on Wednesdays, they do this thing called Children's Miracle Network Wrap Wednesday. Because the people at Core Life understand how important CMN is to the community. And so I posted up a video of me eating a freestyle wrap. That, listen to this. It was buffalo chicken. Okay. It was macaroni and cheese. So you imagine a flour tortilla, and you line it with mac and cheese. But actually, on the advice of Steve at Core Life, we put some coleslaw like on the bottom to give it a little bit of crunch. Okay, that little crunchiness. And some carrots, right? Because these things work, right, with blue cheese. Or not blue cheese, buffalo chicken, right? So we did carrots, crunchy slaw. Then we packed it with homemade mac and cheese. This is all in the wrap, right? Then we put buffalo chicken over the top. And you can choose either ranch or blue cheese if you want. This is how I made it, over the top. You could even add some more hot sauce if you want, maybe some Frank's Red Hot. Then they roll up the tortilla and they put it in this hot press and they sear it until it's golden brown. Sweetness, it's amazing. I'm telling you right now, you got to get it. Nobody, it's not on the menu. We made it. I'm trying to talk Steve into having like a comfort food winter menu at Core Life Eatery, because there seems to be this, I don't know, perception that it's good for you. And people are weird. When they hear something's good for you, they don't want it. Isn't that weird? People are weird. This is why they drink too much, drive too fast, because they want to be bad. So if you can be bad at Core Life Eatery, you can absolutely. You 100% can be bad at Core Life Eatery. I do it every day. So go on up there, try them out. They're right at the entrance to Sam's Club. Maybe you could do something bad with fresh grilled steak. Oh, maybe you could do fresh grilled steak, sautéed peppers and onions, cheddar cheese. I'm just making this up for you now. Then maybe you could throw the mac and cheese on the top if you want to be extra naughty. It's your choice. Core Life Eatery. Whether you want to eat good, you want to eat bad, either way, you're going to eat delicious. They're right at the entrance to Sam's Club. Sponsoring this part of the show. 8:11 now, rolling to work in the rain. September 1st. With

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How you doing? It's Johnny. It's 8:14. First day of September. Okay, so you know what that means. You got to start eating your fill of cider donuts. We got to get ready for winter. Fill up. They're so good. Crunchy on the outside, soft and creamy on the inside. They are, right? Especially when you eat them warm right from the bag. It's 8:14 on the Border 106.7. Good morning.

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2: 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All right. September 1st. Kids going back to school this week. We're going to be everywhere this Friday. I'll tell you where next on the Border Morning.

0: Yes, it's the Border 106.7, the North Country's number one hit music station. It is 8:20, and Heather is with us from North Country Storage Barns. I was just telling my friends that North Country Storage Barns, it's like Disney World for grown-ups.
1: It absolutely is.
0: You have, like, log cabins, which are cool. Like, you guys will come and put a log cabin on someone's property, a house, right?
1: Yeah.
0: You have, of course, storage barns.
1: Of course. It's in the name.
0: It's in the name.
1: Yeah.
0: You've all sizes. What's the biggest you can order?
1: So, there's no size limit.
0: Really?
1: On what you can order. We can transport as big as 16 feet wide by 52 feet long.
0: Holy
1: down
0: cow.
1: The road.
0: Yeah. Okay. So, but if you want a bigger one, you just come build it on
1: site. We just come build it on site.
0: That's what's so cool.
1: Yeah.
0: And of course, it's just filled. You don't even, I mean, if you don't want a building, it's okay. They got a lot of other stuff, too.
1: Yeah, I mean, we have furniture and everything else. I mean, even if you just want a birdhouse, we got it.
0: Yeah, birdhouses, furniture.
1: Yeah.
0: And this Friday, it's a very special event. We're going to be broadcasting live. You've got a Stuff the Barn event. What's that all about?
1: So the Stuff the Barn event actually ended.
0: Okay, good.
1: Yes.
0: All right, I don't have to worry about that. That's first on my list. Second, you're going to obviously have all kinds of deals.
1: Yeah.
0: Right?
1: This Friday, September 4th, we are having our fall kickoff.
0: Okay.
1: And it's starting at 7 a.m. and it ends at 7 p.m. We have early bird discounts, and then we have, you know, our slow goers late at night from 6 to 7, and we're literally going to have sheds 15% off.
0: Get out of here.
1: I'm telling the truth.
0: You're going to save money
1: 15%
0: on your shed. And again, you know, it's like, oh man, you're thinking to yourself, maybe I should put the car in the garage this year instead of having all the crap in there and I can't fit the car. So a storage barn goes a long way to help that problem.
1: Yeah, it really does.
0: That way you don't have to shovel the car off this winter because you actually put it in the garage. So why not add a storage barn to your backyard?
1: Right.
0: And you guys have been doing this for just a little while, right? A long time?
1: Yeah, just like 33 years.
0: 33? That's it. 33 years giving you the best storage sheds, portable, real log cabins.
1: Mm-hmm.
0: Do you guys have, like, I know a lot of people are into, you know, like Airbnb and hunting. Can you sell that kind of stuff? Do people
1: buy
0: those?
1: Absolutely. A lot of our customers will actually buy buildings and then convert them into living quarters and they'll Airbnb them.
0: See what I'm saying? It's all waiting for you. North Country Storage Barns. And with this special sale that kicks off at 7 a.m. this Friday, this is the Friday to go there. Okay. What else can we expect on Friday? Anything else?
1: So, in the morning, we're going to have Burrville Cider Mill donuts and hot cider, hot coffee.
0: I was just talking about those. Awesome.
1: And then starting at noon, we're going to do homemade pies from Martin's Country Store right next door. And we're going to have a whole array of selections. So, it's just fall.
0: Yeah, and savings, and the best of the best at North Country Storage Barns. Even just fun to browse.
1: Yeah.
0: You know what I mean?
1: There's nothing that's not going to be discounted. Everything is discounted.
0: Okay. All right. So this Friday is the time. And again, season's changing. I mean, you can feel it in the air today. Being September 1st, you need to get your stuff in order. You've been waiting too long.
1: That's
0: you need
1: right.
0: to get yourself organized.
1: That's right.
0: And North Country Storage Barns will help you. Plus, I don't know, you also, even if you don't want to get yourself organized, how about a beautiful gazebo?
1: Yeah.
0: Do you guys still have those screened-in porches, too?
1: Yeah.
0: It's like a screened-in gazebo or whatever.
1: We'll get you whatever you want.
0: Does it keep the black flies out?
1: It does.
0: I love it. 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
0: Instead of making a monthly payment to a storage unit, get yourself a North Country storage barn. You'll love it.
1: Right.
0: Love it. All right. Heather's with us this morning. We're live on the Border 106.7. Good morning, 8:24. It's Alex Warren on the Border. Good morning.
2: They say the holy water's watered down, and this town's lost its faith. Our colors will fade eventually, so if our time is running out, Day after day, we'll make the mundane a masterpiece. Oh my, my, oh my, my love. I take one look at you, you're taking me out.

0: The country's number one hit music station. It's 827, Johnny and Heather. She's with us from North Country Storage Barns this morning. And so, Heather, what if I don't, like, you know, kids are going back to school. I don't have a big chunk of money to put down on a storage barn. Is there anything you guys can do for me?
1: We have financing, Johnny.
0: Okay. Do I need to put money down, though?
1: No.
0: No money down financing.
1: No, you just have to apply.
0: You just apply. You could end up, you know, having a low monthly payment.
1: Yeah.
0: And you've got your own storage barn. And again, like we said, way cheaper than getting like a rental unit and storing your stuff in there.
1: And plus, you know, if you get a storage barn and you get it with financing, you have a low monthly payment and it's just in your backyard.
0: Right.
1: You don't have to drive anywhere.
0: Yeah. Yeah. You can go right to the backyard and if you need to get your, you know, your lawnmower out or whatever it may be, your gas grill, it's right there.
1: Yeah.
0: I love this. All right. So let's talk about the furniture items and things. Like, you guys got like everything from like bird baths. Am I right?
1: Yeah. I've seen them. Bird baths.
0: You have like Adirondack chairs.
1: Yep.
0: I think you might hold the record of the most Adirondack chairs. I think Philadelphia and New York might have to be renamed the Adirondacks because you have so many chairs there.
1: We probably should at this point.
0: You have every color. You've got unfinished chairs, finished chairs, half finished. I don't know.
1: I made that part up. If you're a DIY person, I'm sure we can get it.
0: Okay. All right. And then inside, they have all these, like, they have these really, I was looking at it because I have this, I call it the cigar porch at my house. It's where, like, I have my guy friends come over and we smoke cigars out there. I know it's a little weird, but
1: that's fine.
0: I needed something nice out there, and I see you have some great what do they call these? They're not recliners, but they're like sliding chairs.
1: Gliders. It's a glider. Yes.
0: Yes. Those gliders are sick, and they have kind of like an Adirondack theme to them.
1: Yeah.
0: They are
1: disgustingly comfortable.
0: Right.
1: When you sit down to that, you don't want to move.
0: Right. That's exactly it. I sat down and I said, maybe if I spill a little bit, she'll take some money off.
1: I don't know.
0: I spill a little
1: bit. No scratch and dent discount.
0: No. All right.
1: Maybe this Friday.
0: Okay. Well, anyway, this Friday, again, 15% off the entire store?
1: No, up to 15% off on buildings, but then we have a list.
0: Okay.
1: So from 6 p.m. to 7 p.m., that's where you're going to get off like 15% off stock sheds, 8% off custom sheds. I think it's 13% off indoor furniture. Like, I have a humongous list.
0: Got you.
1: It's on Facebook.
0: So when you walk, well, it's on, you can see it. You can follow North Country Storage Barns on Facebook. Because Heather was just live there. And then you can see the prices, see a lot of their stuff. But come to Philly, especially because they're going to have Burrville Cider and Donuts.
1: Yeah.
0: Woo!
1: And you're going to be there.
0: And I'll be there. We'll be broadcasting live. It's going to be a great Friday. So we'll see you there. I'll be there Friday afternoon. So again, right on Route 11 in Philly. Can people come over and like shop this week and kind of pre-shop?
1: Absolutely. We've already seen a handful of it for the past like 2 weeks now.
0: Okay.
1: Everybody's getting their ideas together, picking out buildings, furniture.
0: Yeah. Do you have chicken coops?
1: Yeah, I have chicken coops.
0: I was really thinking about getting some chickens.
1: This time of year is going to be hard.
0: I know, but I can start. Start in the spring.
1: Yeah, in the spring,
0: but I could get it now. How about greenhouses?
1: I got greenhouses.
0: See? Amazing.
1: If you want a homestead, you come see me.
0: You can start your own homestead.
1: You can get the tiny house, you can get the coop, you can get the greenhouse.
0: Just like Yellowstone.
1: Yeah.
0: Yeah. I love this. So like she said, they have tiny houses too.
1: Yeah.
0: That they can bring to your property or they can build them there as well.
1: Yeah.
0: And some of those, they have walk-in units that you can go and check out, like log cabins and homes and stuff like that. So if you would like, you know, you want to go get a, like maybe you have a piece of property or you want to get a little piece of property.
1: Yeah.
0: Seriously, think about going and visiting or go to the web. What's the website?
1: NCSBarns.com.
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0: yeah, meet me at the North Country Storage Barns this Friday afternoon. I'll be there broadcasting live. Also, Grist Beverage Center having a chicken barbecue. You can, man, I'm telling you what, please just follow me on Friday. I'm going to be all the cool places. Chicken barbecue at 11 at Grist Beverage Center. It'll be ready. They said it will be. It's the Timmerman Chicken Barbecue. $15 for a half a chicken. I think potatoes, baked beans, and mac salad for $15. Where are you going? And it's freshly barbecued chicken with that famous Timmerman brine. Oh, it's so good. Oh, so good. I'm so excited for Friday. I'll be at Griff starting at 10, but the chicken will be ready at 11 this Friday. So even if you come over at noon, there will be plenty. Come on and join us right on Route 37 at Grist Beverage Center. Then I'm heading to E&V Energy because what do you need on Labor Day weekend? 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And then I'm headed to North Country Storage Barns in Philly. I might get a storage barn. I'm really thinking about it. You know what I want to do? I want to get one. Listen to this. I'm such a weirdo. I want to get one and turn it into a sauna. Right? You're laughing at me now, but it's cold here all the time. So, like, you know, in another, like, month, it'll be, like, 40 degrees every day. And then it'll be 30 degrees. Then it'll be 20. Then it'll be 10s. So wouldn't it be cool to have, like, a sauna? And I could invite you all over, and we could all hang out in the sauna, sit around in our towels, and smoke cigars.
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10: Today we'll start with some sunshine, then clouds will move in, bringing a few showers and a strong thunderstorm. It will feel humid with a high of 77. Be prepared for thunderstorms that may bring damaging winds, flash flooding, and hail. With your AccuWeather forecast, I'm meteorologist Joe Lundberg. The Border 1067.
0: It's Johnny here. Good morning. We got a rainy morning in the North Country. Yeah, it's like 64 degrees right now. She is on fire. She is on top. She is Ella Langley, choosing Texas.

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0: Just when I thought I got in the fall. In the
1: all right, so today, September 1st, kids going back to school this week. Got everything ready? 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
1: They say the holy water's watered down, and this town's lost its faith. Our colors will fade eventually, so if our time is running out, day after day, we'll make the mundane a masterpiece. Oh my, my, oh my, my love, I take one look at you, you're taking me.

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2: 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It's

0: And we got news. Now, news is brought to you by the L.A. Quarry in Lafargeville. If you need stone, they got it. L.A. Quarry, they'll get you stoned. right in Lafargeville. 658-2004 is their number if you need the L.A. Quarry in Lafargeville. With news on the border, good morning.
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2: Here's what's happening in North Country News. The town of Watertown's Water and Sewer District has reportedly been using town general fund money to keep going and owes the town more than $2 million. Interim Town Supervisor Jim Wright says this is among several issues coming to the fore as the town's finances go under a state audit requested by lawmakers. 7 News reports Wright learned that the Water and Sewer District, which is supposed to be self-funding, has been borrowing money from the town and users will eventually need to pay it back. A Pierrepont woman has died after her car ran into a tree early Monday. The St. Lawrence County Sheriff's Office says it happened around 3:30 in the morning Monday on County Route 59 between South Canton and Sweeney Roads in Potsdam. They say for some reason the car driven by Charlene Kiley left the roadway and slammed into the tree. She was pronounced dead at the scene. The crash is still under investigation, but it seems no other cars were involved and no one else was reported to be hurt. A man in Hogansburg faces federal charges for allegedly having 1,250 pounds of marijuana. The U.S. Attorney's Office says David Terrence was busted for possession with intent to distribute after he was allegedly seen loading bags of suspected pot onto a boat on Cornwall Island and then trailering the vessel to his property in Hogansburg. In addition to the pot, the feds allege he also had 6 firearms. He was ordered to be held as the case proceeds through the system. Zoo New York has appointed an acting executive director while they continue to look for a permanent one. Monday was the last day at the helm for Mark Irwin, who held it down on an interim basis for 3 years and brought it back from near closure. The Thompson Park Conservancy Board of Directors, which operates the zoo, has now tapped curator and director of operations Catherine Allen to take over as of today. Allen's been with Zoo New York since 2024 and brings more than a decade of experience. With North Country News, I'm Claire Beverly.
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7: This afternoon, expect plenty of clouds with a couple of showers and a heavy thunderstorm. It will be humid. Thunderstorms could bring damaging winds, flash flooding, and hail. The high temperature will reach 76 degrees with your AccuWeather forecast. I'm meteorologist Joe Lund.

0: You have to wake up before the sun comes up. At least you have some company.
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0: Good morning. You're on the border with Johnny Spezzano.

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0: Hey, Labor Day weekend, you got to get to Griff's, especially because there's a chicken barbecue this Friday. 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
5: 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No!

This afternoon, expect plenty of clouds with a couple of showers and a heavy thunderstorm. It will be humid. Thunderstorms could bring damaging winds, flash flooding, and hail. The high temperature will reach 76 degrees with your AccuWeather forecast. I'm meteorologist Joe

0: Hey, the Border 106.7 is everywhere this Friday. It starts out at a chicken barbecue. Griss Beverage Center's got a chicken barbecue with Timmerman Chicken Barbecue at 11. And, of course, they've got all your beverages right on Route 37, just a couple miles outside of Watertown. See you there. Then we're headed to ENV Energy all day this Friday. ENV Energy on Bradley Street is doing $6 propane tank fills. So fill your tanks at ENV Energy on Bradley Street. And then, finally, we will be at North Country Storage Barns Friday afternoon on location for the best in barns, gazebos, furniture, and more on Route 11 in Philly, North Country Storage Barns. I'm Johnny, and I'll see you at all these places this Friday, Labor Day weekend.
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6: Go, go, go, go, go, go, go, go, go, go, go, go, go, go, go, go, go, go, go, go, go, go, go, go, go, go, go, go, go, go, go, go, go, go, go, go, go, go, go, go, go, go, go, go, go, go, go, go, go, go, go, go, go, go, go, go, go, go, go, go, go, go, go, go, go, go, go, go, go, go, go, go, go, go, go, go, go, go, go, go, go, go, go, go, go, go, go, go, go, go, go, go, go, go, go, go, go, go, go, go, go, go, go, go, go, go, go, go, go, go, go, go, go, go, go, go, go, go, go, go, go, go, go, go, go, go, go, go, go, go, go, go, go, go, go, go, go, go, go, go, go, go, go, go, go, go, go, go, go, go, go, go, go, go, go, go, go, go, go, go, go, go, go, go, go, go, go, go, go, go, go, go, go, go, go, go, go, go, go, go, go, go, go, go, go, go, go, go, go

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0: I see it all the time. 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
3: This afternoon, expect plenty of clouds with a couple of showers and a heavy thunderstorm. It will be humid. Thunderstorms could bring damaging winds, flash flooding, and hail. The high temperature will reach 76 degrees with your AccuWeather forecast. I'm meteorologist Joe Lund.

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0: Hey, the Border 106.7 is everywhere this Friday. It starts out at a chicken barbecue. Griss Beverage Center's got a chicken barbecue with Timmerman Chicken Barbecue at 11. And, of course, they've got all your beverages right on Route 37, just a couple miles outside of Watertown. See you there. Then we're headed to ENV Energy all day this Friday. ENV Energy on Bradley Street is doing $6 propane tank fills. 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And then, finally, we will be at North Country Storage Barns Friday afternoon on location for the best in barns, gazebos, furniture, and more on Route 11 in Philly, North Country Storage Barns. I'm Johnny, and I'll see you at all these places this Friday, Labor Day weekend.
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5: 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They really want you out, because to them, you're wasting their time. Once they see that credit score of 490, they see that repo, they might string you along a little bit, but they're going to tell you something crazy, like, to get you approved, we need $6,000 down. Once they say that, they know you leave it. 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We're willing to take the risk. 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We tell you, bring us $500. 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You know

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3: This afternoon, expect plenty of clouds with a couple of showers and a heavy thunderstorm. It will be humid. Thunderstorms could bring damaging winds, flash flooding, and hail. The high temperature will reach 76 degrees with your AccuWeather forecast. I'm meteorologist Joe.

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0: Hey, the Border 106.7 is everywhere this Friday. It starts out at a chicken barbecue. Grist Beverage Center's got a chicken barbecue with Timmerman Chicken Barbecue at 11. And, of course, they've got all your beverages right on Route 37, just a couple miles outside of Watertown. See you there. Then we're headed to E&V Energy all day this Friday. 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I'm Johnny, and I'll see you at all these places this Friday, Labor Day weekend. 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And guess what? You're getting those tanks filled for just $6. 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
1: 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Once they see that credit score of 490, they see that repo, they might string you along a little bit, but they're going to tell you something crazy. 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
6: Tonight, expect partly to mostly cloudy skies with humidity, along with a few showers and a thunderstorm that could lead to flash flooding and damaging winds. The low will be 62. Tomorrow will bring cloudy and humid conditions with more showers and a thunderstorm, reaching a high of 80. With your AccuWeather forecast, I'm meteorologist Joe Lundberg.

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hey, happy Tuesday. You know what? At least we're not to Monday. It's the Border 106.7, the North Country's number one hit music station. I'm Elizabeth, and this is Joe. She's

0: And if you're looking for a show to watch or a movie to watch, the movie Normal might look good, but it's way lamer than I thought it was going to be. It's The Border, 106.7, the North Country's number one hit music station. It's got Bob Odenkirk from Better Call Saul. It's got Henry Winkler, you know, Fonz from Happy Days. The ending is not exactly what I thought. The plot, I don't know, man. You might like it, but I'm giving it like a 7 out of 10.
1: Hey, The Border 106.7 is everywhere this Friday. It starts out at a chicken barbecue. Grist Beverage Center's got a chicken barbecue with Timmerman Chicken Barbecue at 11. And, of course, they've got all your beverages right on Route 37, just a couple miles outside of Watertown. See you there. Then we're headed to E&B Energy all day this Friday. 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So fill your tanks at E&V Energy on Bradley Street. And then finally, we will be at North Country Storage Barns Friday afternoon on location for the best in barns, gazebos, furniture, and more on Route 11 in Philly, North Country Storage Barns. I'm Johnny, and I'll see you at all these places this Friday, Labor Day weekend.
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5: Tonight, expect partly to mostly cloudy skies with humidity along with a few showers and a thunderstorm that could lead to flash flooding and damaging winds. The low will be 62. Tomorrow will bring cloudy and humid conditions with more showers and a thunderstorm reaching a high of 80. With your AccuWeather forecast, I'm meteorologist Joe Lundberg.

0: of you.
1: Ed Sheeran on the border, and I am really glad that Ed is growing his hair back out a little bit. He shaved his head. Dude looked sick. He had shingles. That's why he shaved his head, but it wasn't a good look on him.

0: big shout out to Heather from North Country Storage Barns that came in this morning and hung out with Johnny. North Country Storage Barns, this Friday, 4 to 6, Johnny's going to be broadcasting live. It is going to be such a fun time because it's a last chance for you to stuff the barn with school supplies, you know, help out the kids. And it's their fall kickoff. So you'll get some crazy deals on. They have so much to choose from. They even have chicken coops. They have sheds, barns. Like Heather and the gang at North Country Storage Barns are going to be at the Philadelphia location this Friday. That is where you need to be.
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1: Malcolm Todd and earrings on the border. And a huge shout out to Chris and Steven, my favorite people at Celebrations, your jewelry destination. 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I'm rocking them today. Not even mad about it and about the price for sure.

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You learn something new every day. It's The Border, 106.7, the North Country's number one hit music station. Would you ever try home gating? I know it sounds weird, but oh my God, I am all about this. This is my type of thing. I'm going to tell you what home gating is next.

0: You know what? Not a big fan of tailgating. You're outside. Sometimes it's a little too hot. But I'm all about this home gating that I just learned about. I'm Elizabeth, and it's The Border, 106.7, the North Country's number one hit music station. It is a new term where you're tailgating, but inside, at home, in the air conditioning, instead of a parking lot or next to a stadium. Like, that is more my thing. I'm all about that.
1: 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Hey, yeah. 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
8: Tonight, expect partly to mostly cloudy skies with humidity along with a few showers and a thunderstorm that could lead to flash flooding and damaging winds. The low will be 62. Tomorrow will bring cloudy and humid conditions with more showers and a thunderstorm reaching a high of 80. With your AccuWeather forecast, I'm meteorologist Joe Lundberg.

0: 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Johnny's going to be broadcasting live with the border noon to 2. 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
1: 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It starts out at a chicken barbecue. Grist Beverage Center's got a chicken barbecue with Timmerman Chicken Barbecue at 11. And, of course, they've got all your beverages right on Route 37, just a couple miles outside of Watertown. See you there. Then we're headed to ENV Energy all day this Friday. ENV Energy on Bradley Street is doing $6 propane tank fills. So fill your tanks at ENV Energy on Bradley Street. And then finally, we will be at North Country Storage Barns Friday afternoon on location for the best in barns, gazebos, furniture, and more on Route 11 in Philly, North Country Storage Barns. I'm Johnny, and I'll see you at all these places this Friday, Labor Day weekend.
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0: try Doja Way to Be Real with us, but that's a little illegal, man. It's the Border, 106.7, the North Country's number one hit music station. Doja Cat admitted to doing cocaine. She said, but that's in the past. She doesn't do it anymore. Girl!
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Tonight, expect partly to mostly cloudy skies with humidity, a few showers, and a thunderstorm. Be aware that any thunderstorm could lead to flash flooding and strong winds. The low will be 62. Tomorrow will bring cloudy skies with humidity along with a few showers and a thunderstorm. The high will reach 80. With your AccuWeather forecast, I'm meteorologist.

0: 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The deeper it hurts, more vivid and wise what I feel I deserve. Yeah, cause I'm so freaking fabulous.
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1: They say the holy water's watered down, and this town's lost its faith. 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Oh my, my, oh my, my love, I take one look at you, you're taking me out.

0: again, big shout out to Heather from North Country Storage Barns coming in, talking with Johnny this morning and hanging out with the Border. 106.7, the North Country's number one hit music station. This Friday, 4 to 6, Johnny's going to be broadcasting live. It's not only a final chance for you to stuff the barn with school supplies for the local kids, but they're doing their fall kickoff. So they have amazing deals, sheds, chicken coops. I mean, you got to go and check out everything they have to offer. Heather and the team will hook you up, and I'm guaranteeing if you have any storage problems, they're going to find you a solution.
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More on the way from Malcolm Todd, Dominic Fike, and Bruno Mars. 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

0: Dominic Fike on the Border, 106.7, the North Country's number one hit music station. And keep in mind, later on this Friday afternoon, Johnny will be live on location at North Country Storage Barns, Route 11 in Philly, again this Friday on the 4th. And they're going to be having all kinds of stuff going on there. A big-time sale happening. 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You can also see a video from the Border Studio this morning right now on the Border Facebook page. 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
1: 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It starts out at a chicken barbecue. Grist Beverage Center's got a chicken barbecue with Timmerman Chicken Barbecue at 11. And, of course, they've got all your beverages right on Route 37, just a couple miles outside of Watertown. See you there. Then we're headed to E&V Energy all day this Friday. 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I'm Johnny, and I'll see you at all these places this Friday, Labor Day weekend. 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
1: 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And 94 Rock, WOTT with Lancer. 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
5: Tonight, expect partly to mostly cloudy skies with humidity, a few showers, and a thunderstorm. Be aware that any thunderstorm could lead to flash flooding and strong winds. The low will be 62. Tomorrow will bring cloudy skies with humidity along with a few showers and a thunderstorm. The high will reach 80. With your AccuWeather forecast, I'm meteorologist.

The North Country's number one hit music station, the Border 106.7. More on the way from Bruno Mars. We'll hear from Lola Young, too. And Sabrina Carpenter, Please, Please, Please. On the Border 106.7, the North Country's number one hit music station.

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Zara Larson on the Border 106.7, the North Country's number one hit music station. With Johnny Spisano in the morning and the hottest hits. 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

Bieber on the border, 106.7, the North Country's number one hit music station. With Ariana Grande ready to go after Post Malone and Doja Cat on the border.

0: Ariana Grande on the border, 106.7, the North Country's number one hit music station. Where else will Johnny be live on location this Friday? Well, you can find him at ENV Energy on Bradley Street in Watertown this Friday on the 4th for Customer Appreciation Day. Details coming up.
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3: 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Not if you have bad credit. They really want you out because to them, you're wasting their time. Once they see that credit score of 490, they see that repo, they might string you along a little bit, but they're going to tell you something crazy. Like, to get you approved, we need $6,000 down. Once they say that, they know you leaving. They know you don't have it. And that's just the truth. I'm telling you the truth. That's the difference between us and them. We're willing to take the risk. That's the difference. We tell you bring us $500, we'll put you in the car. That's the difference. You know how risky it is to approve somebody that never paid nobody

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4: Tonight, expect partly to mostly cloudy skies with humidity, a few showers, and a thunderstorm. Be aware that any thunderstorm could lead to flash flooding and strong winds. The low will be 62. Tomorrow will bring cloudy skies with humidity along with a few showers and a thunderstorm. The high will reach 80. With your AccuWeather forecast, I'm

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1: Hey, the Border 106.7 is everywhere this Friday. It starts out at a chicken barbecue. 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
8: 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You know the old sugar daddy. 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I see you.

0: I see it all the time. People are looking for a dentist. Yeah. Don't wait till it's too late. You have a problem. 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

0: 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We'll take a look now at your weather forecast. For tonight should be just mostly cloudy, low around 65. For tomorrow, a chance of showers and thunderstorms, high near 79. Tomorrow night, some showers, possibly a thunderstorm, low around 65. And for Thursday, partly sunny, still a chance of showers in there, and maybe an afternoon thunderstorm, high on Thursday near 77.
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15: North!

Tonight, expect partly to mostly cloudy skies with humidity, a few showers, and a thunderstorm. Be aware that any thunderstorm could lead to flash flooding and strong winds. The low will be 62. Tomorrow will bring cloudy skies with humidity along with a few showers and a thunderstorm. The high will reach 80. With your AccuWeather forecast, I'm

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0: Hey, the Border 106.7 is everywhere this Friday. It starts out at a chicken barbecue. Grist Beverage Center's got a chicken barbecue with Timmerman Chicken Barbecue at 11. And, of course, they've got all your beverages right on Route 37, just a couple miles outside of Watertown. See you there. Then we're headed to ENV Energy all day this Friday. ENV Energy on Bradley Street is doing $6 propane tank fills. So fill your tanks at ENV Energy on Bradley Street. And then, finally, we will be at North Country Storage Barns Friday afternoon on location for the best in barns, gazebos, furniture, and more on Route 11 in Philly, North Country Storage Barns. I'm Johnny, and I'll see you at all these places this Friday, Labor Day weekend.
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6: Go, go, go, go, go, go, go, go, go, go, go, go, go, go, go, go, go, go, go, go, go, go, go, go, go, go, go, go, go, go, go, go, go, go, go, go, go, go, go, go, go, go, go, go, go, go, go, go, go, go, go, go, go, go, go, go, go, go, go, go, go, go, go, go, go, go, go, go, go, go, go, go, go, go, go, go, go, go, go, go, go, go, go, go, go, go, go, go, go, go, go, go, go, go, go, go, go, go, go, go, go, go, go, go, go, go, go, go, go, go, go, go, go, go, go, go, go, go, go, go, go, go, go, go, go, go, go, go, go, go, go, go, go, go, go, go, go, go, go, go, go, go, go, go, go, go, go, go, go, go, go, go, go, go, go, go, go, go, go, go, go, go, go, go, go, go, go, go, go, go, go, go, go, go, go, go, go, go, go, go, go, go, go, go, go, go, go, go, go

Dua Lipa on the border, 106.7, the North Country's number one hit music station. Speaking of number one, this song, number one on the Billboard Hot 100 for a 20th week. It's Choosing Texas from Ella Langley on the border, 106.7, the North Country's number one hit music station. Just when

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1: 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They really want you out because to them, you're wasting their time. Once they see that credit score of 490, they see that repo, they might string you along a little bit, but they're going to tell you something crazy. Like, to get you approved, we need $6,000 down. Once they say that, they know you leaving. 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And that's just the truth. I'm telling you the truth. That's the difference between us and them. We're willing to take the risk. 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We tell you bring us $500, we'll put you in the car. 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You know how risky it is to approve somebody that never paid nobody, that has a repo on their credit? You know how risky?

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